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0: needs units to respond for the 273-5, 415 verbal, threats to stab. At 205 Marin, the person inside is cut by some glass now, and fire's going to have to stretch.
1: Same 3, I copy.

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0: And for clarification, the people that are outside are the ones that broke the window, but the patient inside that wants the ambulance is the one that threatened to stab them all.

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1: It's clear and current on a 2020 Nissan to Antoine Asia Ferguson at 22 Glen. That should be the original RP.
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0: Just for info, the original RP is going to be uncooperative and is refusing a police report. I'm just going to provide her the incident number.
2: 44, clear with a 4.
1: All right, copy. He's going to 1.

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0: 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David 90, was that 117?
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0: Tesla.

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0: I'm going to start you towards incident 118. We've been getting multiple callers for this male who's out for the 314.
1: Copy.
2: Adam, you can stagger call and attach us to that.
0: Adam, you need a copy.

Adam, can you roll my name? 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

0: Jeremy. He's valid, Brown over Brown, 64220, address on Los Cerritos, shows to be on Solano County probation for 594B1, and he's good for SNS.
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0: This is going to be faulty smoke alarms. 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We got 0% reading. It shows clear returning.
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0: 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Both occupants, the occupant and the driver, have fled the scene. I think PD's trying to chase one of them.
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0: 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We made contact. 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

0: Hello, engine 22. We're clearing the 1179 on Benicia Road. We had one driver, RMA. The other two fled the scene in the other car. CHP was notified. Our decode's 4. 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

0: Attention, flight units for 211 just occurred at gunpoint. 261 Avian Drive, apartment E as in Edward. Cross of Springs, RP advised that her boyfriend was just robbed at gunpoint and disconnected. Attempting to get further. 3 Paul 4, gonna start you. 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
1: 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Per where her phone is showing on rapid deploy, the driveway you just passed that is on the left-hand side for like 249 and 227, if you went in there, she would be in the building 227.
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1: 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I don't need the return.
0: Copy, it's logged.
1: Were you guys able to get a ping for that?
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1: 3890, your case is 10472, 10472. 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
2: Hello, 23.
1: Adam, when I come 23, go ahead.
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1: 10 Frog, give her a 21. She advised the front door was unlocked.
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1: One out of one. Last of Trujillo is clear, valid, negative case, just to be male gray over brown, 58185, address on St. Mr. City.

0: Well, perfect.
1: What?
0: Can you confirm with the loss of Hilby if his VOE is going to be 11.4 of 79?
1: Stand by. Call 6, affirm.
0: I copy. He's going to be clear valid negative case. Brown over Brown, 61190, address on Florida. And he's going to be the restrained party in an unserved DBRO.
1: Boss, copy.

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1: have one, 1.6.
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1: what's
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1: Sure.

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0: 146, go ahead.
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0: 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Engine 23, engine 24, engine 25, engine 26, truck 21, battalion 21, structure fire, 1132, Tennessee Street, crosses Calusa Street and Amador Street, map grid J5.
1: 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Firing out to possible structure fire, 1132 Tennessee.

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1: A from Addis. No need to tell us though.

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1: 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I'll be monitoring the structure fire.
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0: Command.
2: Tennessee Command, go ahead.
0: We get PD for traffic control. We get PGD gas and electric to this scene. We have both east and westbound lanes of Tennessee blocked between Amador and one block west.
3: Vallejo 1, Paul 2, 10A3. You can put me in Paul 2 back in our west.
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0: 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Engine 22, American Canyon engine 11, Bonita fire engine 11, structure fire 1132, Tennessee Street. Crosses Calusa Street and Amador Street, map grid J5.
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0: 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It's going to be a 42-year-old female having pain.
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1: Copy that, Lil. 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
0: One Palais, go ahead. Copy.
2: Can I get a complete on one?
0: Go ahead. Palais, fire engine 12.
2: Last of Garcia. This is George, Adam, Robert, Charlie, Ida, Adam. First of Ariana. Adam, Robert, Ida, Adam, Nora. Adam.
0: Please just walk ahead.
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0: Copy. Tennessee Command, go ahead.
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1: Just to clarify, rundown of the recovery station assignments. We have 27 at 23, 22 at 21, and when Benicia engine 11 clears, they can go to 24.
0: Copy. Hey, fam. Benicia engine 12 is on a medical, and then we'll go ahead and release all the outside agencies besides Benicia engine 11.
1: Command, copy.
0: One pulley.
4: Vallejo, coin 27 is at 23, and I believe Benicia Engine 12 is telling you they're responding from the city of Benicia to Beverly Hills.
0: Las Garcia, clear and unissued, negative case, black over brown, 410-129, address by backfill.
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0: A-firm, they've been en route from Benicia to Beverly Drive.

0: 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That's 11. 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
0: Benicia, Battalion 11, standby, just one. Tennessee Command.
2: Drive left.
0: Would you still like the additional battalion, Chief?
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3: Leo, 1-5-2.
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1: 146.
0: I'll take incident 005 with Paul 2.
1: Copy.
0: One Paul 5.
1: One Paul 5, go ahead.
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1: Copy.

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0: Any luck with the owner contact?
1: Negative. 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We're trying to get further.
0: 1-4-6. Command copy.
1: 1-4-6.
2: The same mail from 007. It's going to be the same one for 005.
1: Negative.

0: Tennessee Command.
1: Go ahead, Lil.
0: I heard cross traffic. Did you guys get a hold of the owner?
1: Not yet. There's still some confusion on seeing the occupants, if they're related to the owner or to the property manager.
0: Copy. We're also still trying to get a hold of someone.
1: Copy. Thank you, Lil.

0: On va faire quoi?
1: Just for info, for the call we're on, the RP stated her address is 131 Spinnaker Court, B4.
0: Copy.

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0: Can I get the last four of the incident number?
1: 0007.
0: Copy that 4.
1: Go far and see you.

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1: Paul 4, go ahead.
0: Take incident 5 with the cover when one's available.
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2: Delay on squad 21.
0: Squad 21, go ahead.
2: We've been released from the fire scene. 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
0: 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Engine 22, did you copy?
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0: 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We're going to go ahead and take that call. We're going to let Squad 21 be half. We're going to be taking the call at 201 Main.
1: 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Squad 21, did you copy?
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0: Well, that was Detroit 2. We've been really spasmatic on scene. Deco's going to be 2. We're available for all calls. We're going to head back to Station 22.
1: 22.
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2: 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It's going to be a BMA, blue over black.
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0: 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I can call back in the morning.
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0: Confirming you tried to attempt to contact the dad.
1: I can't.
0: Can't, I'll put you back on the call. The phone number's in the call.
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1: 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Your plate returns clear, current to a 2023 Toyota, registered to a Laso de la Mora out of Sacramento. 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
0: First two info is in there. 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
1: Sorry, 10-9.
0: I answered first two information in the call.

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0: 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If you can send a PD unit this way.

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0: Vamos passar. For Bernard Day, born in 91, clear license status is valid. Should be black over brown, 65185 in negative case.
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0: Hello, Engine 22. We're securing the debris homeless encampment fire, decode 5. Can you attach the VPD arson case number to my part 2, please?
1: Engine 22, VPD did not take the case.
0: Twenty-two copies.

0: Hey, Morty, I'm going to fill on the hydrant here in the courtyard.
1: Copy that. We're going to take on some fuel.
0: See you, Sevis, move.
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For Kleefer, Liang, born in 93. Clear license status is valid. Should be black over black, 54150. Looks like 451 registrant out of Santa Clara. Those descriptors are 52165.

0: Hopefully that one.
1: That one.
0: Yeah, there you go. So this back in pin, we got a flat. We're going to need 1185.
1: Just really.
0: Georgia and rolling wood.
1: Different Jim Esper.
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0: 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Can we have somebody else make that notification before he's released, please?
1: Silver, one ball, two on my pitch.
0: Silver,
1: thanks.
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0: 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She's black over brown, 6 foot 168, make its case.
1: Copy, go forward.
0: Copy, go forward, Georgia Amador.

0: Hello, I heard 2 love on 52 and 55 and 050, please. Good morning.
1: Good morning.

0: 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I'm going to send James at number 31. It just reopened whenever you guys are ready for it.
1: Okay.

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0: This would be a friendly Alan Watt. Do we have a ETA on animal control?
1: Negative on ETA. I did just call to update them about the neighbor situation, though.

0: 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Can you repeat the address one more time, please?
1: It's going to be 313 Corkwood.
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0: 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Do you have the numerics for the address that it's going to be in the backyard?
1: David 90, it's going to be 1018.
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1: And unit before that, you were covered. Was it 26 going around to Hollywood?
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2: 6266, if you want to take 45, I'll take 44. I worked with him yesterday.
1: Copy.
2: Copy, thank you. Vallejo, Charles 66, I'll take incident 44.

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0: 2-Pulse 5, 2-Pulse 6, just an update for your call. I have another RP saying that the female was still walking on Sacramento. She was close to the dermatology office being followed by a black vehicle with the black male in it. He's not out of the car holding her at the dermatology office.
1: Copy. What's the cross for the dermatology office?
0: Baldwin is the closest.
2: Well, I'm going to attach me to the last.
1: Oh, 6197 in there.
0: Paul 6, the RP is saying he just put her into a black Kia. She's giving me the plate right now.
1: Paul 4 attached.
3: Sam 2 is the officer. See, expedite on that, please.
1: Paul 6, I'm behind the Kia. The plate's going to be 9 X-ray Sam Sam 503.
0: Abram, that's one I've got.
1: Looks like the driver's come to a final stop at Sacramento.
0: Final stop, Sacramento.

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1: Copy.
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0: Tuvok, it's your turn.
1: Good.
0: Last of McKinney shows to be clear. He's suspended or revoked the service needed. Negative case, black over brown, 510-230. He's got an address on 801 Daniels Avenue. He has several AKAs I need to run.
1: Wait, what's he suspended for?
0: Looks like DUI.
1: Got me.
0: He does have court probation terms attached to his DL that just have drive licensed and insured, obey laws, no alcohol.

0: Well, so can you confirm he's suspended? He's saying he's not. He's just on court probation.
1: Last unit, can you 10-9? I'm on a 911.
0: 2-4-6, can you confirm he's suspended? He's just saying he's on court probation. And are there any search conditions?
1: His driver's license status comes back suspended or revoked with service needed. He has 5 AKAs I still need to run. I haven't been able to because of the telephones. And the search terms on there aren't listed for search and seizure. So let me run him out, finish running him out, and I'll get back to you.

0: Code 4-1. We can go Code 4 with the detained.
1: Code 4-1 detained, and I'm still going through the returns.
2: Well, are you sure we've traffic back in Daniels?
1: 2 call 4, is it related to the call you're on or separate?
2: Separate.
1: Go with it.
2: We need call 3-3.
1: Confirming the vehicle is fleeing?
2: The driver just ran back inside his house. I like another unit, please.
1: Address?
3: David 90 and route.
2: Into Yellow Ave, 508.
1: Your turn.
2: 7 Union King Victor 996.
1: I copy, but I couldn't copy your traffic of what address he ran into, and I couldn't copy what other unit was en route there.
2: 1622 Yellow Ave.
1: Copy, 1620 Yellow.
3: David 90 en route.
1: David
4: 90 en route as well.
1: Paul 3, I copy. David 90, I copy.
4: Paul 3 as well.
2: Damn, can we just want for this? Looks like he was doing burnouts in the middle of the intersection right inside his house when I tried to detain him. Copy. Get somebody on the back door, please. I'm going to rear on Yolo. Leave it. Let me come out on stack. I got a few units just back here.

0: I just want to confirm. We're going to use YOLO, correct?
1: Wait for her. I'm by the intersection of YOLO and Sacramento. I have 4 units past me.
2: Hey, Nigel, I'm with you.

0: Gonna be a H&M, no shirt, black shorts.
1: See if we can check that address. See if they have probation there.
2: I'm working on it now.
3: Call 70, call 4.
0: And there's two other people inside the house. One HSA interfered and pushed me off.
2: Two call 4 B's,
4: like.
2: 245, sorry, I was talking, so I covered you. It's an HMA, no shirt, black shorts break. 254, be advised, your traffic is very unreadable in dispatch.
0: I copy. There's two other people inside the house, one being HFA with a black hoodie who interfered and pushed me off. I was trying to handcuff him. And they all ran inside the house.
5: MC, copy that. You have 148 and assault an officer. Can I go with the description again?
0: Suspect is going to be a HMA, no shirt, black shorts. And the other one is going to be a HFA with glasses and a black hoodie.
4: Copy. I'm on the backside. Vallejo, can you advise what address backs up to that?

0: Call 4, can you see who RO is on the plate and train?
1: Plate returns on a 98 Lexus. It's got a pending master file to a Julio Torres Vanilla out of Bakersfield.
2: Hey.
3: Him to get an officer or somebody to try to find if we have any local contacts with him and match a photo.
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1: Two call 1, your traffic's unreadable. Copy, making announcement. Can someone please confirm the address that you were at?
0: 1624 Sac.
1: Copy, it's 1624 Sacramento.

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3: CMQ.
2: Are you out on scene out there?
3: Confirm.
2: Just be advised, if 1624 Sacramento back in August, Richmond was code 5 out there on a Efren Lopez, he does show to be 1012.
3: Copy that. Is there a way to find a photo of him and we can run it past the officer out here?
2: Affirm. Just give me a moment to get to it.
3: Copy that. And what's the 1012 for?
2: Assault, looks like, with a $1 million bail. Attempted homicide, PC 12022A, and then felony committed with assault weapon. I'm trying to read it, but the hit is a little garbled.
3: I copy that. I got the gist of it. Thank you.
4: Yeah, Paul Four, if you could just email me that picture, please.

0: Same too. Call six.
1: Go ahead.
0: If you don't need everyone over there, I can take an additional unit over here.
1: I'll see what I can do, but we're kind of tied up here. I'll give you a 21.

0: 2 Paul 6.
1: Good.
0: With all the AKAs, I never found an actual probation hit, just the terms that are part of his driver's license. And it just says court probation terms through 4/28/2028.

0: Hey, remote cycle, I'm all sent to drone for jet.
1: Copy.
2: Do we have any keys available then?
1: Duval 2, your traffic was unreadable.
2: Do we have any keys available to shut down Sacramento course?
1: It's still unreadable.
2: Do we have any keys available that can shut down Sacramento for us?
1: They're both on calls. So I'll see if I can get them to clear. Break. Charles 62 or Charles 66, are you able to clear and assist on Sacramento?

0: Well, 2.5. I believe there's some motion in the upstairs north window.
1: Copy, motion in the upstairs north window.
2: Hey, T-Pole, is that on the back or the front side?
0: The rear, back side. He just moved.
2: Copy, is that the window?
0: Can I now?

0: Hey, say, was that photo you sent a picture of the dude with the worm?
1: That wasn't me, but I'll check.

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1: Go ahead.
0: 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Do you have everything you need to answer the vehicle?
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1: Negative.
0: 10.9.
1: Negative.
0: Copy. Was that the window that has like the looks like stucco work done around it?
1: I don't know about stucco work.
2: I heard blue. Ready for welfare check now in Pennsylvania.
3: Stand two.
2: Go ahead.
3: Sounds like there's a high certainty that this is the gentleman with 1012. We're going to ramp this up a little bit. I need Sacramento Street shut down at Farragut. I need Sacramento Street shut down one block at Farragut, and then I need the west side of Yolo shut down. No traffic in or out.
2: Copy. You want me to just start here? Z43, I covered you. Standby just one. Sam 2, do you want me to start barricades out there to assist with that until I can get you enough units?
3: Hey, firm. I got two bays here that can help out. I'm going to send one to the end of Yolo and one north of Sacramento. That way they're not too close to the scene.
2: I copy break. Z40, go ahead.
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6: Sam 2700.
4: Yeah, if you can take traffic control here in Sacramento and find the street or one block south, that's Illinois Street, and block any traffic from coming westbound onto Sacramento Street, and then get an officer to block here getting Sacramento from any traffic coming eastbound.
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6: 678's working to get you some armor out there. 721 and I will be en route. We should be out there in about 5 minutes.
4: Copy that. Appreciate it.
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0: I just received info. This subject was seen recently with handguns and rifles.
1: I copy, and I just spoke with Nick. He's going to bring barricades. He's going to 98 Sacramento and Nebraska with Palm 60 to stay away from the scene, but he'll get an email with all the locations they need to be.
0: Copy that. Thank you.

0: 10-2-0-4-2. Is there another location? You need an additional unit?
1: Yeah, SAM 2, we can use all the additional units available. Just come to the scene. And SAM 2, let's have officers continue with announcements, please.
2: Paul, you got that?
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1: Sorry.
2: 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They just opened the blinds and closed them. Layout 245. It's the northeast window on the north side.
3: Well, 22 was out for all calls.
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1: I Heart, we just had the female call back and say she's at Napa in Pennsylvania with the child. Her name is Veronica. Her number's on the call.

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0: Would you like me to attach you to this call?
1: Not attached to that.
0: Your traffic's unreadable.
1: Sorry, I'm sorry.
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1: I'll check right now.

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0: How long ago was the code 5 out here for Richmond?
1: August 19th.
0: B41 can't hear this passing out from the front.
1: Last unit, can you 10-9? I'm on 911.
0: We cannot hear the Spanish announcements from the front.
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0: CMC dispatch.
2: Go ahead.
0: I might have missed it. Was there any local history in that vehicle?
2: Negative.

0: okay, Brad, we're going to move these two cars. Angle yourself in 45 degrees, 10 feet off the curb.
1: Tonight.
2: Well, 25.
3: 25.
2: Stand by.
1: Hey guys, let's get 194 out of the way.
4: Okay, a little further up, Rat. A little further up. Reposition.
2: Well, 25. This is going to be 1144. You can cancel medic. Also start VPD. This is going to be unusual circumstances. Yep. CM2, continue announcements, please.
4: Kind of hard.
2: 10-4,
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0: So, medic, around code 3 to start with one fire rider on board. What's the carry later time?
2: 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Officer Glake from 700.
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0: Hey, if you haven't made it to the station yet, when you get there, could you grab a couple of spare body cams?
1: Okay.
0: Thanks, Bradley.

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1: 936. 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I'll try and confirm that that's her residence.
2: Okay.

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1: Go ahead.
0: I don't know if anybody's asked this, but do we have history at 1622 and a contact number?
1: Negative on any substantial history. Let me try and find a phone number.
0: Copy.

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1: Go for 721.
0: I have one number from first two, first 1622 Sacramento. Do you want me to put it in the call?
2: Yes, please.
0: Copy.

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1: Payphone.
0: Copy. And the backyard's all connected, right?
1: Correct.

0: left. Thanks, Mike. 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
1: Thanks, Russ. Hi, sir. All right, right.
2: 10-4, code 2, code 3.
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0: 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I believe I have a mom here. He's speaking with one of the occupants in 1624 Arkansas.
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0: Hello, I heard you just signed it from the last and they contact me for Sonic Code 7, please.
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1: Go ahead.
0: Can you run one by DL? Then I have some intel one whenever you're ready after that.
1: Go ahead with it.
0: Union 1717922 left of Lopez. Break. That is the target's brother, and he confirmed target is in the house.
1: I copy. He's clear, valid, and negative case.

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1: Go ahead.
0: Was there any record of probation at this address?
1: From the names I could find on first two, I was never able to get a match. And per 646, when she contacted the phone numbers, they're no longer residents.

0: 700.
1: Gulf 700.
0: I ran a target by his DL, which comes back with a David Jose Lopez. Same date of birth. Same date of birth in the layup. Sorry, I was, my partner was talking to me. He does come back with Napa County probation with general search conditions.
1: Copy. Can you call Napa, get an address of record for him, please?
0: Affirm. And I confirmed his CIN numbers the same on the probation hit as his locals profile.

0: Sorry, 700. Just confirming, target on probation, that address, or the second subject that we just ran out?
1: The target, Efren David Lopez.
0: Copy that. Thank you.

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1: Go ahead.
0: I'm not doing an official roll call. I just need to know where everybody's out, if everybody could voice up their positions.
1: 700, I copy. Break.
2: One side, Bearcat.
0: Who was that?
2: 672, one side, Medcat.
3: 678, same.
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0: 787, same.
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3: 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Union 635 and 717, Medcat.
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0: 795. Just for info, there's a camera in the rear that was initially angled at a different angle, and I believe it's being controlled from all the way inside the residence.
1: You have a 40 on the backside on the containment 3.
0: April.
1: All right, Union 721 is coming out to you, and we're going to disable that.

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1: All right.
0: Go the long way around. Don't pass in front of the house.
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1: Right.
0: We do have a Spanish-speaking female calling in from that address. The phone number's in the call. We're working on getting a translator on our end.
1: I copy. Is it from 22 or 24?
0: 24.
2: I do.
1: Send the number to 646, and I think Officer Escalante is down there with her.
0: Copy.
3: I'm sorry. 646, go again.
1: 646-700. We have somebody from the residence, Target residence, calling in. They need a translator. I'm going to direct the number to you, and you can call her.
0: And 700, we're trying to get a translator in dispatch. Do you want us to disconnect for Zebra 40?
3: I'm disconnect. We'll take over.
0: Copy. I'm sending it to you now.

0: 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Go ahead. Do you guys still have the individual on the phone?
1: Negative. We disconnected, and I sent the number to your cell phone, and it's in your MDD.
0: Copy. It's going straight to voicemail.
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0: My partner is landline with another call right now, but I'm looking on Rapid Deploy, and that's where the phone was showing.
1: I copy. If you guys want to try making a 21, I just need to confirm that they are inside that address, that it's not picking up for us.
0: Copy. We'll try and call in. I'll send you a picture where it shows on Rapid Deploy.
1: Thanks.
2: Tony 3 and Rob, we got this stage.
0: Jennifer, thank you.
3: 22 secure the 4.

0: 646. We have our landline again. We're getting a translator.
1: Copy. I just need to confirm she's at that address.
0: Copy, and I sent a picture to your phone.

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2: We have her back on the line. 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
7: 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I'm up in the turret.
0: Disregard. I got it figured out.

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1: Good.
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1: Yeah, we're about ready.
0: All right, we're on the phone. It's going to be a female plus a 9-year-old coming out, and she'll be bringing the keys.
1: Copy. Hey, we're moving up to that window now.

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1: 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We're trying to redirect her. 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
1: 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Take him back towards the bridge, and then one of you come up here and grab the car.

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0: 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And then confirm they're on 3.
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0: You call back and confirm the address. Nobody here calls 911 at 431.
1: 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I have to go through the Spanish translator.
0: 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You updated to 425 Henry Street.
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0: Yeah, it'll be working patrol until 13:30 hours.

0: 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So 97, please.
1: You heard it, Kevin.
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0: Two ball three.
2: You can send me in 67 all guys.
0: Jim. I'm sorry, was that 6-7 or 5-7?
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0: 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Good evening.
1: Same to you. Go ahead.
0: Is this shield that we have out here from your car?
1: Confirm.
0: Copy. If you want to come back and grab it, we're still in front of the house.

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1: Affirm we did.
0: Copy. Thank you, ma'am.

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0: And the location?
1: 16, 24. 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
1: Negative, she was very uncooperative. I don't believe she opened the door and she declined to report. She also was responsible in threats.

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0: Rather County's next. Are you Supremos?
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0: 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I'll advise.
1: 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Two call four.
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Austin Jenkins, John Edward, Nora King, Ida Nora Sam, first of Kimberly, comment. 34 years old, BFA Vallejo.

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0: The date of birth is 10/1/92. She's clear, none issued, has an x-ray number from locals. It shows her 53140, black over black, I'm sorry, black over brown. There is a picture in locals.
1: Bobby, can you send that to my email, please?

0: 246. Thank you. Okay.
1: Royal 243.
2: Oh, 3.
1: On second string 34.
2: Hello. Did you want another interrupt?
1: Hey, sir.
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1: How we broke a window?
0: Blue call one, do we have an additional unit or two that can come out here with us?
1: Is there any other units that respond?

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1: Ouais.
0: Can you call the launch commander about your call, please?
1: Ah oui.

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0: Hello, Trail 62. I have a second plate, if you can log it. It'll be 9 Henry Zebra Nora 034. Returns to a Tesla.
1: Confirm it, that's in his current.
0: Copy, thank you. Paul 3.
2: All right, Paul. Paul 1's holding the side door that's with the glass, and I'm holding the front door.

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1: Two poly cases 10486, 10486.
0: That's 2.3.
1: One 10487, 10487.
0: Thank you.

0: you calling?
1: Go ahead.
0: We put a note in your call just about 30 seconds ago. Subject needs to speak to you ASAP. He said he gave wrong information.

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1: Charles 62.
0: Can I get an patrol officer out here, please?
1: Do you want another unit? Charles 62, is it an argument or what do you mean?
0: This driver of the Tacoma is refusing the exchange information and would not give me any information as well.
1: Denver, 2 plus, I'm going to put you on as well, too.

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0: On the list for now.

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2: 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Nothing's coming across.

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1: 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Is there anybody that could cover 2 Paul 1 and Charles 62? 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
3: Paul 3, and claim me with a 6. I'll start that way.
1: 10-4 and Charles 62, did you copy 2 Paul 1?
4: Copy. Advise I'm going to be right next to KFC.
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0: Hey, firm, were you going by the last name Quinn? You cut off. If that's correct, the market's going to be the same person, different middle name and different address.
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0: 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We'll be en route to Paul on Zosis.
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1: T-46, go
0: ahead. West of Everett, Edward Victor, Edward Robert, Edward Tom Tom, first of Michael Coleman, date of birth October 8th, 1998, DMA Voyle.

0: 246. He's clear, license status none issued, should be black or brown, 510, 155. I believe he's negative case. There's a county probation out of Sacramento with the date of birth of 8-8 of 98, but that's only 5'5", so I think it's just a close match.
1: Copy, 10, 19, 15.
0: Sure.

0: Well, holding an 1179 1457 North Camino Alto, a 68-year-old male whose leg was ran over by his daughter's vehicle. She's fled the scene now.
1: Yes, sir.
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0: Bloomington 23 route. 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
2: We're freeing units, and the responsible is no longer on scene. 2479, copy. And 23 Easton, I'm sorry, clear unit.
1: I think that was 6.

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1: 203.
0: Nice, Major Lass.
1: I'm sure you'll be, want to be on the accident.
0: From?
1: 20,000
2: West. 203, okay. Below engine 23. Is VPD en route and is there heat to stage?
3: 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Affirm they're en route and the responsible is no longer on scene.
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3: Affirm.

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1: 203.
0: I got over to check if there's any registered vehicle for that suspect.
1: I'm not sure. We'll check.
0: Okay, thank you.
2: Clear our last photo 6 and show us at the north door for transport.
1: Tower coming.
3: 2790. Yeah, actually the 20,001 and responsible was stopped last year in a black Lexus.

0: Hey,
1: Vinny.
0: I'm not seeing any gray vehicles from past calls, but looks like she did try it with two other vehicles in September this year as well.
1: Hello, Engine 23.
2: Tiger God.
1: Everybody here is denying medical attention. They just requested GPD.
2: Copy. The caller said that her husband didn't want to go until he spoke with the police. That's why we sent the ambulance.
1: Affirm, nobody's letting us contact him until VPD gets on scene. You can show us clear.
2: Copy.
0: 247.
3: Okay.
0: Just for information, fire got out there. Nobody will let him near the patient because he wants to wait for PD to get on scene before he talks to any fire. So they are going to clear.
3: Copy. Hold on. Calling Redwood.

0: 213 update.
1: 213.
0: Sponsored vehicle is looking to be a silver Ford Edge with a damaged rear window.
1: 10-4. Paul 3, was that no plates or unknown plates?
0: No plates. No plates on the vehicle.
2: Paul 3 from Div 90.
0: What?
2: That's right. RP, you have any idea where she might be going, where I should start doing an area check?
0: I'm also trying to figure that out right now.

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1: Yeah, cross street on Broadway?
0: Negative.
1: Copy.
2: Hello, 205.
3: Street
2: can you catch us back to the Sacramento address, please?

0: 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They're out with 2 mils.
1: How much?
0: County, 2 mils.

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1: Copy, thank you.

0: I heard Tuvalu. And it sends you incident number 43 and impact team request. If you could call Anthony in the comments, please.
1: Copy.

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1: It's going to be AT towing.
0: Copy. So, Arrowhead?
1: Negative. 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
2: 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Engine 524, engine 522, battalion 21, vegetation fire, 1255, Panisha Road, Tartinez Cemetery, cross of Glen Cove Road, and Long Ridge Drive, map grid M9.
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2: Well, engine 23 is in the area. Do you have VPD en route to this?
1: Negative. It was just a medical.
2: Copy. That's a medical in the homeless encampment. We don't go unless VPD is en route.
1: Copy.
2: Hello, you can attempt to call the RP and see if they'll meet us in front of TJ's Market, but we're not heading back there until VPD is on scene.
1: We'll give him a call back, but he thought he was having a stroke.

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1: Over 2-1-1.
0: I need to start you towards the 211 for fire. They're responding to a medical at the encampment on Sacramento Street.
1: Copy.

0: Oh, yeah, 255. Did you need cover somewhere?
1: Fire was asking for cover for 2400 Sacramento. That sounds like their RP is going to meet them somewhere else.
0: Engine 23.
1: Copy. The patient advised he's going to make his way to the front of TJ Mart.
2: 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Thank you.

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1: Benicia Road Command.
0: 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We're going to continue the second alarm units for mop-up and overhaul.
1: Copy.

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0: He attaches the pole.
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0: Can you put the address of where I'm going in the CAD, because I can't find it?
1: It's 2400 Sacramento. It's across from TJ Martin.
0: I copy, disregard.

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0: 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The RP was able to walk out, so she can go and cancel VPD.
1: Copy. Two pole one, two pole two.
0: Okay.
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1: Copy. Did they advise why they were following him?
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0: 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Can you run 1 by number?
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0: Loss of Pete is going to be clear, suspended or revoked, negative case. Brown over Brown, 58128, address on Lighthouse, RC.
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0: 27-1 verbal.
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0: Last, Mary, Charles, Lincoln, Nora. Mary, Charles, Lincoln, Nora, Tom, Yellow, Robert, Edward. First of John, Ocean, Edward. GAWMA, approximately 47 to 51 years old.

0: If your subject is last of McIntyre with a middle name of Adams, we've got a DOB of 11-11-75. He'll be clear. Sorry, he'll be expired. Brown over Green, 5-10-160. He's got Solano County probation for PC 476 AB.
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0: Oh, why can I get a complete on one name?
1: Oh my god.
0: Alaska, Wright, W. Correction, William, Robert, Ida, George, Henry, Tom. 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
1: Loss of right, clear, expired, negative case. Male, brown over hazel, 58160, address Albanesia.

0: 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Are you in the upper or lower portion of the park?
1: We're going to be in the middle. 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
0: 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Hasn't been wrecked, stripped, burned, or vandalized.

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0: Can we get 3 case numbers and 3 toes, and we'll run the plates out on the call?

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1: Rotations.

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0: You run one by deal.
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0: 3-5-8-10-12, Mary.
1: Go ahead.
0: Thank you. So I can confirm the name, Michelle Lee, 10-4-79.
1: Yeah, sir, go ahead.
0: I'm confirmed out of Vallejo for, looks like, just 488. White female, 5'2", 100, brown over brown. And that one's for 7,500. She also has one out of Arizona, but it's not extradable.
2: Exactly.
1: Code 4-1 detained. I'll take case number, and you can confirm she's been ID'd by a couple of them.
0: 10-4.
3: Later, 3-4-1. Can you trip a plate?
0: Table 1.
3: 7-2-1-3-8-call-3.
0: Is clear but not on file.
3: Copy.
4: 22 secure the 4.
2: Copy.
0: And 3-5. I'm sorry, that wasn't for you. 3 on me.
3: Sorry.
0: Are we able to get the other plate so that we can start those toes? Because we're waiting for that.
5: A firm. First one's going to be 6 Henry Mary Boy, 737.
0: Go ahead.
5: And then the next one's going to be 9 Nora George Paul, 477.
0: Jeffers.